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1: Kevin Bacon has criticised Andy Burnham's interest in building a closer relationship with the European Union.
2: It's not just that the EU are tough negotiators. He has already revealed his entire negotiating hand. He has just blurted out everything he wants in this statement. As a former trade secretary, this is not how you conduct negotiations.
1: The Conservative leader spoke in the Commons, where the Prime Minister insisted the status quo isn't good enough for Britain. Next week, the King, Queen and Prince of Wales are due to visit the Welsh village of Aberfan on the 60th anniversary of the disaster there that killed 144 people. An inquest will be held into the death of the murdered schoolboy Harvey Wildgoose after a coroner reversed an early decision not to resume her investigation. No date has yet been confirmed. And Coventry picked up their first home victory in the Premier League for 25 years, an emphatic 4-1 home win over Newcastle. The last time the Sky Blues scored in the top flight in front of their own fans was in April 2001. That's the latest from Radio News Hub. I'm Jules Eastbridge.
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1: England and Wales should stay largely dry overnight, but a band of showers will move across Northern Ireland, Scotland. Temperatures ranging from 14 degrees Celsius in the north to 18 degrees Celsius in the south.

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1: Conservative leader Cammy Badenoch has criticised Andy Burnham's interest in driving closer ties to the European Union.
2: He saw them everything and they haven't even started. Unbelievable. Over the weekend, on the Rest is Politics podcast, he implied that the referendum result was illegitimate because of Russian interference. Where has this come from?
1: Her comments came after a Commons address where the Prime Minister told MPs a closer relationship could help to control immigration and boost growth. Next week, the King, Queen and Prince of Wales are due to visit the Welsh village of Aberfan. The trip marks the 60th anniversary of the disaster when a coal tip collapsed onto the village, killing 144 people, including 116 children. After a coroner reversed an early decision not to resume her investigation, an inquest will be held into the death of the murdered schoolboy, Harvey Wilgoose. And Coventry made it back-to-back wins in the Premier League with a 4-1 home win against Newcastle United. It was the first home victory in the Premier League for the Sky Blues in 25 years. That's the latest from Radio News Hub. I'm Jules Eastbridge.
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1: England and Wales should stay largely dry overnight, but a band of showers will move across Northern Ireland and Scotland. Temperatures ranging from 14 degrees Celsius in the north to 18 degrees Celsius in the south.
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1: Pemi Baydenhofer criticised the Prime Minister's interest in building a closer relationship with the EU.
2: It's not just that the EU are tough negotiators. He has already revealed his entire negotiating hand. He has just blurted out everything he wants in this statement. As a former Trade Secretary, this is not how you conduct negotiations.
1: Her comments came after the Prime Minister addressed the Commons and insisted the status quo is not good enough for Britain. Next week, the King, Queen and Prince of Wales will visit the Welsh village of Aberfan on the 60th anniversary of the disaster that killed 144 people. The FTSE 100 made a strong start to the week on Monday as investors shrugged off rising oil prices and eyed key earnings and economic data later in the week. The main London index rose by just over 104 points to reach 10,656, an increase of 1%. And Arsenal are home tonight in the Champions League with French side Lille making the trip to the Emirates. Manchester United are away in Spain to take on Atletico Madrid. That's the latest from Radio News Hub. I'm Jules Eastbridge.
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1: England and Wales should stay largely dry overnight, but a band of showers will move across Northern Ireland, Scotland. Temperatures ranging from 14 degrees Celsius in the north to 18 degrees Celsius in the south.

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1: Kevin Bednock has criticised Andy Burham's interest in driving closer ties to the EU. The Leader of the Opposition spoke in the House of Commons.
2: He saw them everything and they haven't even started. Unbelievable. Over the weekend, on the Rest is Politics podcast, he implied that the referendum result was illegitimate because of Russian interference. Where has this come from?
1: Next week, the King, Queen and Prince of Wales are due to visit the Welsh village of Aberfan. The trip marks the 60th anniversary of the disaster when a coal tip collapsed onto the village, killing 144 people, including 116 children. Pope Leo has been admitted to hospital today ahead of surgery to remove a lung nodule, providing an unusual level of transparency by the Vatican about papal health under the US pontiff. It's Champions League action tonight for Manchester United in Spain, who are away to take on Atletico Madrid. Arsenal are at home with the French side Lille, making the trip to the Emirates. That's the latest from Radio News Hub. I'm Jules Eastbridge.
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1: Sunshine and showers across the UK this morning. Some of the showers could be heavy at times. Temperatures by lunchtime reaching 15 degrees Celsius in the north to 19 degrees Celsius

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3: You're both on the same road. 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Motorbikes aren't in your way. 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National Highways.
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1: Kemi Badenoch has criticised the Prime Minister's interest in building a closer relationship with the European Union.
2: It's not just that the EU are tough negotiators. He has already revealed his entire negotiating hand. He has just blurted out everything he wants in this statement. As a former Trade Secretary, this is not how you conduct negotiations.
1: Her comments came in a comment session where the Prime Minister insisted the status quo is not good enough for Britain. Andy Burnham also announced a date for the UK-EU summit next month, where he's believed to be pushing for new post-Brexit deals. UK households are set to face a sharper rise in inflation than previously forecast, as the conflict in the Middle East propels food and energy costs higher, that's according to the International Monetary Fund. The Vatican says Pope Leo has been admitted to hospital today ahead of surgery to remove a lung nodule. They've cancelled all of his audiences until the 20th. And this evening, all four of the home nations are in action in qualifying for next year's Women's World Cup, which is taking place in Brazil. That's the latest from Radio News Hub. I'm Jules Eastbridge.
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1: Sunshine and showers across the UK this morning. Some of the showers could be heavy at times. Temperatures by lunchtime reaching 15 degrees Celsius in the north to 19 degrees Celsius in the south.

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1: UK households will see a sharper rise in inflation than previously forecast. The International Monetary Fund says the conflict in the Middle East continues to push up food and energy costs. Foreign Secretary Ed Miliband says we must stand shoulder to shoulder with Ukraine in a call with his American counterpart. It's after Donald Trump claimed that Vladimir Putin wanted a peace deal more than Volodymyr Zelensky. Historical gender biases in medicine persist. That's what researchers say, as they find women with autoimmune conditions are more likely to be told their symptoms are psychological. Dr. Melanie Sloan says diagnosis can sometimes take years.
2: One of the biggest problems we have is the amount of damage these diagnoses do to patients. So their trust in doctors, their self-esteem. Some really sad stories about people who say their lives are completely ruined.
1: And US actor RJ Mitte, best known for his role as Walter Jr. in Breaking Bad, has died at the age of 34. Bryan Cranston wrote on social media that he loved him and thoroughly enjoyed being with him. From Radio News Hub, I'm Frankie Hess.
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1: Band of rain turning heavy at times, moving across England and Wales, but brighter and fresher after it clears. A windy afternoon to follow, though, and showery in the north with a high of 21 degrees Celsius.

0: Alphaba. 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
3: Oh. Animals can't speak to drivers. But if they could, they would be asking us, telling us by the sounds of it, to put our litter and fruit waste in the bin. Because roadside litter kills an estimated 3 million animals every year. No wonder they sound miffed. So let's lend them a paw. Let's take our rubbish with us and bin it properly. National Highways. And what's that? They said thanks very much.
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1: Food and energy costs are set to rise further still, with households facing a sharper rise in inflation than previously thought. That's the warning from the International Monetary Fund. They say the conflict in the Middle East is continuing to push up prices. US actor Bryan Cranston says he's in deep despair over the death of his on-screen son, RJ Mitty. The 34-year-old's death was announced by his representatives last night. Andy Burnham's been accused of unpicking the original Brexit deal after announcing a key summit with the EU next month. The two sides will aim to sign a new food and drink agreement, a youth mobility scheme, and a pact on emissions trading. And a glamour grand is getting ready to become the oldest Scottish finalist in the Miss Great Britain pageant. Anne-Marie Harper is 71 years old and says people of any age can do wonderful things.
2: A lot of people seem to think it's all about beauty, and it is about beauty. But Miss Great Britain is very, very, very, very much about helping people.
1: She'll compete at the Miss Great Britain Classic competition this week. From Radio News Hub, I'm Frankie Hairsine.
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1: Band of rain turning heavy at times, moving across England and Wales, but brighter and fresher after it clears. A windy afternoon to follow, though, and showery in the north with a high of 21 degrees Celsius.
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From 1998, the Goo Goo Dolls kicking off today's Happy Hits Radio Breakfast Show. A very good morning to you. 7:07, Tuesday the 13th of October. Vincent Lacey here. How are you? Hope you're keeping well. Hope you're well rested and fighting fit ahead of another day. We certainly are around here, and I'll do my best to prove it with ZZ Top, Calvin Harris, and many, many more. But first, here's Blondie.

Delta Goodrum, who's certainly having a good time on Strictly. She's wowing audiences and the judges, it seems, and doing very well. Anyway, that's one of her early hits from the 2000s. And this is Happy Hits Radio. And if you'd like to get in touch with the station, we'd love to hear from you. You can text us 07507 211 766. There's no network access charge, although your provider may charge you one SMS message from your plan, unless you have unlimited UK SMS. That number again, 07507 211 766.

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1: 7:27 on Tuesday morning, Vincent Lacey here with the Happy Hits Radio Breakfast Show. And coming up after the break, we've got Elton John, DaBaby and Roddy Ricch, and Jade after Alicia Dixon next.
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0: Tuesday, the 13th of October, on this day in music history in 2000, the Mirror reported that Toni Braxton had pulled out of this year's US MOBO Awards after one of her breast implants had exploded. In 2002, rock band Muse took legal action against Celine Dion after she announced her forthcoming Las Vegas show would be called Muse. Singer Matt Bellamy said that we don't want anyone to think we're Celine Dion's backing band. And in 2016, Bob Dylan was awarded the Nobel Prize for Literature, becoming the first songwriter to win the prestigious award. The 75-year-old received the prize for having created new poetic expressions within the great American song tradition.
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2: The composer for last year's film Hamlet will receive the Ivor Novello Award for Innovation in recognition of his unmistakable originality and influence. Max Richter will receive the award in person next month during the Ivor's Composer Awards in recognition of his impact in contemporary classical composition. His score for the film received widespread critical acclaim and secured nominations at the Oscars, Golden Globes and the BAFTA Film Awards. Only Fools and Horses star Gwyneth Strong says she got so many letters from women after the show's miscarriage storyline aired. Strong played Cassandra Trotter in the series, where her character suffered a miscarriage in a 1996 episode left her and partner Rodney heartbroken. She says the show's creator John Sullivan was a very sensitive writer and very brave to put that into what is essentially a sitcom. A 1970s prison sitcom will return to the stage in a new adaptation. The TV comedy follows the life of Norman Stanley Fletcher as he serves a five-year term for burglary and navigates life inside HMP Slade alongside his cellmate Lenny Godber and prison officer Mr. Mackay.

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1: UK households will see a sharper rise in inflation than previously forecast. The International Monetary Fund says the conflict in the Middle East continues to push up food and energy costs. It also means that energy growth is set to slow down next year. US actor RJ Mitte, best known for his role as Walter Jr. in Breaking Bad, has died at the age of 34. He used his platform to advocate for disability rights from his experience living with cerebral palsy. Classroom screens could be causing harm to children's physical health. That's the warning from more than 150 clinicians today. They've described the lack of any child-focused health scrutiny as a serious safeguarding concern. And would you compete in a beauty pageant? Well, one 71-year-old says age is no barrier for her as she competes in the final of Miss Great Britain.
2: An MD that knows glamour than I knows I'm quite popular on social media because I do a lot of wee tricks and different things and I make people smile and that's what it's all about.
1: Anne-Marie Harper will be pitted up against rivals 26 younger than her as she competes in the classic category. From Radio News Hub, I'm Frankie Hersine.
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1: Band of rain turning heavy at times, moving across England and Wales, but brighter and fresher after it clears. A windy afternoon to follow, though, and showery in the north with a high of 21 degrees Celsius.
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Ah, still sounds so good. Baltimore kicking off hour two of today's Happy Hits Radio Breakfast Show. Welcome back. 8:06 on Tuesday, the 13th of October. Vincent Lacey here. Hope you're keeping well. And if you've just joined us, you're very welcome too. Hope you're having a good one. Stand by. We have Florence and the Machine, Avicii and Shakira with Wyclef Jean all coming up in the next 15 minutes. But first, here's Leona Lewis.

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0: 8:25 on Tuesday morning, Vincent Lacey here with the Happy Hits Radio Breakfast Show. And coming up after the break, Shawn Mendes, Iron Maiden, and Disclosure after Yaz and the Plastic Population next.
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0: Tuesday, the 13th of October, on this day in 2003, Prime Minister Tony Blair and Irish Taoiseach Bertie Ahern began talks in Downing Street on a possible restoration of devolved government in Northern Ireland. And in 2009, members of the Norwegian Nobel Peace Prize jury speak out in defence of selecting US President Barack Obama for the award only 9 months after he entered office. They had to come up with something a bit better than, well, he isn't George W. Bush.
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2: The composer for last year's film Hamlet will receive the Ivor Novello Award for Innovation in recognition of his unmistakable originality and influence. Max Richter will receive the award in person next month during the Ivor's Composer Awards in recognition of his impact in contemporary classical composition. His score for the film received widespread critical acclaim and secured nominations at the Oscars, Golden Globes and the BAFTA Film Awards. Only Fools and Horses star Gwyneth Strong says she got so many letters from women after the show's miscarriage storyline aired. Strong played Cassandra Trotter in the series, where her character suffered a miscarriage in a 1996 episode that left her and partner Roddy heartbroken. She says the show's creator John Sullivan was a very sensitive writer and very brave to put that into what is essentially a sitcom. A 1970s prison sitcom will return to the stage in a new adaptation. The TV comedy follows the life of Norman Stanley Fletcher as he serves a 5-year term for burglary and navigates life inside HMP Slade alongside his cellmate Lenny Godber and prison officer Mr. Mackay.
3: If you ask a stupid question, then you get a stupid answer. And if you ask if I'm okay, I'm unhappy ever after.

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And if you know someone who loves Happy Hits, well, why not treat them to a little Happy Hits goodie? We've got some lovely merch on our website at happyhits.co.uk/merch. And there's in fact a sale on mugs, and I actually happen to have one of them myself. 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
1: 8:56, Vincent Lacey about to sign off. Thanks for letting me keep you company. Hope you can join me again tomorrow morning from 7 a.m. Mark Ely's up after the news, and I'll see you tomorrow. Enjoy the rest of your Tuesday.

take my hand and come with me, because you look so fine that I really want to make you mine. I said you look so fine that I really want to make you mine. 4, 5, 6, come on and get your kicks. Now you don't need

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1: Food and energy costs are set to rise further still, with households facing a sharper rise in inflation than previously thought. That's the warning from the International Monetary Fund. They say the conflict in the Middle East is continuing to push up energy prices. Historical gender bias in medicine persists. That's what researchers say, as they find women with autoimmune conditions are more likely to be told their symptoms are psychological. Dr. Melanie Sloan says it can also take years for a diagnosis.
2: One of the biggest problems we have is the amount of damage these diagnosis due to patients in the long term, so their trust in doctors, their self-esteem. Some really sad stories about people who say their lives are completely ruined from these types of misdiagnosis.
1: US actor Bryan Cranston says he's in deep despair over the death of his on-screen son RJ Mitty at the age of 34. He rose to fame in the hit series Breaking Bad, but used his platform to advocate for disability rights. And the owner of fashion brand Hobbs & Whistles has apologized to customers after being hit by a cyber attack. From Radio News Hub, I'm Frankie Hairsign.
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1: A band of rain turning heavy at times, moving across England and Wales, but brighter and fresher after it clears. A windy afternoon to follow, though, and showery in the north with a high of 21 degrees Celsius.
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5: A guy that always puts me in a good mood. Thank you, Vincent Lacey and The Breakfast Show. He's back doing it all over again. 7 o'clock tomorrow morning. Right, Tuesday is here, 13th of October. Four songs, loads of clues. 1 year is what we're looking for. But can you work it out? Let's do Tuesday's Hall of Fame.
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0: 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This is the Hall of Fame. Hello, it's Mark Ely with you across the UK on your smart devices via the Happy Hits radio app and streaming at happyhits.co.uk. A lot going on in the world of politics here in the UK when the UK officially triggered Article 50 in March of our chosen year to officially begin its exit from the European Union, known as the Brexit exit. In UK politics then, the general election was held. A snap general election took place in the summer of our chosen year, somewhat unexpectedly. Does that help you out? Do you think you've got a year? 07 507 211 766 if you think you've guessed it. Or of course, you can tag Hall of Fame and Happy Hits Radio on your socials this morning.
1: Yeah, yeah, yeah, yeah.

She has rather fantastic legs too. Anne-Marie and Ciao Adios on Happy Hits Radio. This is the Hall of Fame. In a year in which the total eclipse took place, a coast-to-coast total solar eclipse swept across the United States on August, dubbed the Greatest American Eclipse. Yeah, do you remember that? There was a lot going on in our chosen year. It was the year in which the cryptocurrency surge took place. Bitcoin experienced a massive price rally, climbing from around 1,000 to nearly 19,000 by December of our chosen year. And in sports, the Houston Astros won the World Series and the New England Patriots won the Super Bowl. Plus, of course, there was plenty going on in the world of music. We'll tell you more about that in just a moment. Oh, and you would have heard this song a lot on the radio. Tonight.

The excellent 24K Magic from Bruno Mars on the Hall of Fame. Your More Music Variety Station Tuesday morning is on 13th of October. Welcome to the show. Coming up to 9:15 as we play four in a row with loads of clues. Have you worked out our mystery year? 07507 211766 if you think you have. In a year in which we triggered the article that led to the Brexit movement here in the UK and a shock general election. Has that helped you out? Oh, and when it came to big songs on the radio,

Ed Sheeran and Galway Girl is the fourth and final song on the Hall of Fame this morning. Alma's Chasing Highs, Anne-Marie Chow Adios and Bruno Mars 24K Magic were the four songs on the Mystery Hall of Fame this morning. Well done to Philippa in Shoreham down on the South Coast, who says, "Mark, the Mystery Year, easy one for me. It was the year in which I got married. The year you're looking for, my friend, was 2017. And was she right? Yes, she was.

0: home of all the very best songs, more music variety guaranteed. This is Happy Hits Radio. Hello, Mark Healy with you. It's a Tuesday morning, just gone 9:30 then, wherever you happen to be listening. Will I Am, Nicki Minaj and Cheryl Cole on the show with the excellent Check It Out. And absolutely do that. Don't go far, because I've got songs on the way from Mystique. We'll do Breach, yep, that big dance anthem that everybody just cannot get enough of. And Eamon on the way in just a few minutes' time.
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I'm feeling, I've got a tingling in my waters that there might be something brewing from the world of Mystique. If you're a Mystique fan, obviously, there's been a bit of a tour announced. There might be new music coming. We're not really sure, but I hope if it's stuff like that, it's going to be so good. Mystique and One Night Stand on the UK's happiest radio station. Home, of course, to Vincent at breakfast. Courtney finishing off your evenings. 7 o'clock tonight, she will be back, of course. And if you missed any of your favourite shows from across the weekend, all available to listen back to on demand anytime you like at happyhits.co.uk.

putting us all in a good mood on a Tuesday morning. Jess Glynn and Hold My Hand. If only I had the opportunity. She's not replying to my messages, guys. I mean, the date, it was all set. And then obviously found out why that's probably not going to happen. But hey, a drink with a voice like that? Absolutely. Even if a date is technically off the cards.

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1: UK households will see a sharper rise in inflation than previously forecast. The International Monetary Fund says the conflict in the Middle East continues to push up food and energy costs. It also means that economic growth is set to slow down next year. Women with autoimmune conditions are more likely to be told their symptoms are psychological in comparison to men. Experts say they also face longer waits for a diagnosis. Dr. Melanie Sloan is one of the researchers.
2: Doctors aren't intentionally setting out to harm patients, and autoimmunity is really hard to diagnose. There are systemic problems. So, for example, there's less research on women, there's less funding for women's health. And I think the question everyone wants to know is this related to misogyny?
1: Conservative Party leader Kemi Badenoch accusing the Prime Minister of unpicking the original Brexit deal. Andy Burnham's due to hold talks with the EU next month, but Ms. Badenoch says he's already shown his hand and he's not going to get a better deal. And US actor RJ Mitty, best known for his role in Breaking Bad, has died at the age of 34. From Radio News Hub, I'm Frankie Hersine.
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1: A windy afternoon for many of us, with some heavy showers moving into the north. A band of rain across England and Wales too, but turning fresher and brighter afterwards. Highs today of 21 degrees Celsius.

Just gone 10 o'clock on your Tuesday morning, loud and proud across the country then. This is Happy Hits Radio on your smart devices, which includes Alexa if she's not overheated or getting a bit of a chill because there's a few viruses and bits going around at the moment. 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

the world cannot get enough of Pink Pantheress, Illegal on Happy Hits Radio. Home to Dan Moore. 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

0: Bearing in mind, this is one of my favourite songs from its time. Completely forgot this even existed. This is the love of Happy Hits Radio, because it brings back all the good memories and the great songs that we may have forgotten about, and of course all the ones that we know and love that get us through the working day. Jean-Jacques Smoothie and the fantastic Two People Place on Happy Hits Radio, and it's Mark sorting out your songs until 11 o'clock today. If you want to reach out, plug us, find us on your socials, become friends with us, like us. Happy Hits Radio is what you're looking for on Instagram or Facebook. 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And we're back in two with Fred again, Christina Aguilera and Ava Max to play for you.
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Drama-free, no negativity, just happy vibes, a bit of a giggle, a bit of banter, and the best music to get you through the working day. 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
1: Food and energy costs are set to rise further still, with households facing a sharper rise in inflation than previously thought. That's the warning from the International Monetary Fund. They say the conflict in the Middle East is continuing to push up energy prices. Simon Francis is from the End Fuel Poverty Coalition.
2: Every time we see a fossil fuel price spike, every time we see global instability, the cost of gas goes up again. And it is high time that we got off gas and heating oil and we took steps to make sure that our energy system is secure and make sure that our energy costs are lower.
1: Yorkshire Wildlife Park will remain closed for another day after a man was fatally attacked by a tiger over the weekend. A health and safety investigation has been launched into the incident. Andy Burnham has been accused of unpicking the original Brexit deal after announcing a key summit with the EU next month. The two sides will aim to sign a new food and drink agreement, a youth mobility scheme, and a pact on emissions trading. And the owner of fashion brand Hobbs & Whistles has apologised to customers after being hit by a cyber attack. From Radio News Hub, I'm Frankie Hairside.
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1: A windy afternoon for many of us, with some heavy showers moving into the north. A band of rain across England and Wales too, but turning fresher and brighter afterwards. Highs today of 21 degrees Celsius.

Good morning and welcome back to your Happy Hits Radio with me, Emily, on your Happy Hits Radio until 1pm. And well, you've just heard right back where we started from by Sunita on your Tuesday, 13th of October. And up next on the show is the Pussycat Dolls with Wait a Minute.

You've just heard Ollie Murs with Army of Two on Happy Hits Radio. And well, we have got Bryan Adams for you now with Run to You.

That was Run To You by Bryan Adams on Happy Hits Radio. And well, it's been a while since I last heard that song, so it was a nice little refresher for me. Up next is Rascal Flatts with Life Is A Highway. And fun little fact for you before we play it is, it's from the Disney Pixar film Cars.

Well, that was About a Girl by Sugar Babes on Happy Hits Radio. And well, up next is also another song with the title Girls in the title. It is Duran Duran with Girls on Film.

0: Duran Duran with Girls on Film on Happy Hits Radio. And well, it's just gone 11:30. Where is the time going for this Tuesday morning? And if you really like listening to the shows, or you miss a show at any point during the week, all what you need to do is go onto the App Store or the Play Store and type in Happy Hits UK. 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

Calvin Harris featuring Ellie Goulding with Miracle on Happy Hits Radio. And well, up next on your radio is Whitney Houston with I'll Always Love You.

Venga Boys with 1999, I Wanna Go Back on Happy Hits Radio. And well, 12 p.m. is nearly here, but don't worry, we've got a few songs taking you there. 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
1: UK households will see a sharper inflation than previously forecast. The International Monetary Fund says that the conflict in the Middle East continues to push up food and energy costs. Simon Francis is from the End Fuel Poverty Coalition.
2: The only way that people can help themselves is if we have a national mission to get ourselves off the gas prices that are causing this problem in the first place. And unfortunately, that means government action.
1: Next, more than 150 clinicians are warning of a crisis over children learning in front of screens. GPs, paediatricians and more say there's no child-focused health scrutiny of so-called edtech, adding that it's a serious safeguarding concern. And a group of people are being deployed to Antarctica to protect a historic base from climate change on the icy continent. The UK Antarctic Heritage Trust is in year two of its three-year mission to conserve Britain's first permanent scientific base there. That's the latest from Radio News. I'm Tanita Zim.
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1: A windy day for many of us, with some heavy showers moving into the north later. A band of rain across England and Wales too. Highs today of 21 degrees Celsius.

Welcome back. It is me, Emily, on your radio until 1 p.m. on Happy Hits. And that was Already Know by Chainsmokers and Oaks. Up next is Rihanna with Shut Up and Drive.

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And well, up next on your radio is Duke Dermon featuring AME with Need You 100%.

You Make My Dreams Come True by Dahl Hall and John Oates on Happy Hits Radio. And just before that was All I Need Is a Miracle, 96, Mike and the Mechanics. And up next for you is Usher with U-Turn.

0: That was U-Turn by Usher on Happy Hits Radio. And well, we've got half an hour left of the show, and coming up for you is a little bit of Too Close, a Master Blaster 2000, It's a Beautiful Day, and Don't Leave Me This Way. That's all you've got coming up next.
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Well, you've just heard DJ Luck featuring MC Neat and JJ with Master Blaster 2000, and a song that is very much different to the last one. It is Michael Bublé with It's a Beautiful Day.

0: Well, you've just heard Hey Mama by Black Eyed Peas. And oh my gosh, 1 p.m. is very much fast approaching. It is literally always fast today. And you have got Flo with Leak It up next. And then Sabrina Carpenter, Busy Woman. Hope you have a lovely rest of your day, whatever you've got planned. And you'll hear me back on your radio Wednesday at 11 a.m.
1: How could I not leak it? I look so good, you look so good, maybe we should all leak it together. F*** it. You only live once, let the people see.

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1: Two adults and two children have died and two of the children are critically injured in hospital following a fire in Waterford City. Emergency services were called to the house in the Birchwood area of Waterford City shortly after 5 a.m. Next, food and energy costs are set to rise further still, with households facing a sharper rise in inflation than previously thought. That's the warning from the International Monetary Fund. Simon Francis is from the End Fuel Poverty Coalition.
2: The forecasts really make really grim reading or watching or listening for households who are entering a sixth winter of high energy bills. So the prediction is that this winter's price cap rises might not fall back down quickly. It's going to add to inflation, which is adding on to those six winters that we've now had.
1: And the owner of fashion brand Hobbs and Whistles has apologised to customers after being hit by a cyber attack. The Fashini Group say it happened on Sunday. That's the latest from Radio News Hub. I'm Tanita Sim.
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1: A windy day for many of us, with some heavy showers moving into the north later. A band of rain across England and Wales too. Highs today of 21 degrees Celsius.

Good afternoon. Welcome back to the show. It's Carl Ford here. 1 o'clock until 3 o'clock today, Tuesday afternoon. Let's get this party started. Here's Marvin Gaye, Sexual Healing.

JLS, everybody in love, how are we all doing then? I hope you're all doing well. It's Carl Forward here on Tuesday afternoon, Happy Hits Radio, more music variety, and here's Jamelia with Superstar.

0: Guys, we've got to pay the rent. 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
1: What a great track for your Tuesday afternoon here on Happy Hits Radio, more music variety, the only show to be able to do it. And we'll be keeping it coming with Michael Jackson, Thriller, next.

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1: AI could give terrorists access to bioweapons or generate new pathogens if guardrails on the technology fail. That's what the head of MI5 has said. Sir Ken McCallum has announced the launch of a new AI threat assessment centre, which will work to assess the potential risks posed by developing AI. Police in Ireland have begun a murder investigation into an arson attack at a house in Waterford City. It's led to the deaths of a man, woman and two children. Two of the children are critically injured in hospital. Sinn Féin TD for Waterford, David Cullinane, is at the scene.
2: There is just real trauma. People are devastated, real heartbreak. I knew the family myself and I'm just heartbroken for them. I met them only very recently. This is very raw for everybody involved.
1: And in other news, a group of people are being deployed to Antarctica to protect a historic base from climate change on the icy continent. The UK Antarctic Heritage Trust is in year two of its three-year mission. That's the latest from Radio News. I'm Tanita Sims.
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1: A windy day for many of us, with some heavy showers moving into the north later. A band of rain across England and Wales too. Highs today of 21 degrees Celsius.

0: with you. What a dangerous thing that I put me through.
1: That was KSI featuring Billie Eilish, Dirty. Next up, we've got Jennifer Lopez.
2: J-Lo, the other side,

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I hope you're having a fantastic Tuesday afternoon. I am having a great... Oh, God, I've got to do it again.

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Field Saturday night, ending us today, Tuesday afternoon. Carl Forward, straightforward hits on Happy Hits Radio, more music variety. I hope you have a brilliant rest of your day. And here's the Professor getting you home. And here's Steppenwolf, Born to be Wild. See you tomorrow at 1 o'clock.

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1: AI could give terrorists access to bioweapons if guardrails on the technology fail. That's what the head of MI5 has said. Sir Kem McCallum says AI is already supercharging the cybersecurity contest between attackers and defenders. UK households will see a sharper inflation than previously forecast. The International Monetary Fund says that the conflict in the Middle East continues to push up food and energy costs. It also means that economic growth is set to slow down next year. Simon Francis is from the End Fuel Poverty Coalition.
2: The only way that people can help themselves is if we have a national mission to get ourselves off the gas prices that are causing this problem in the first place. And unfortunately, that means government action.
1: And Tom Hiddleston says his life changed completely when he landed a role in the Marvel Cinematic Universe. The actor skyrocketed to international fame in 2011 after making his debut as villain Loki in the superhero film Thor. That's the latest from Radio News Hub. I'm Tanita Sims.
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1: Showers will ease in the north this evening with clear spells across the country. Mist and fog patches will develop in the south with lows of 9 degrees Celsius.

dance a phone. Happy Hits Radio. It is the Professor. Welcome aboard. Thank you so much for being here. I really appreciate it. I know from my perspective, things are going better today, so I hope you're having a great day too. Carl, you've done good work. Thank you for your efforts. And A14 IT Services, well, I know you're going to do great too.

Oh, once you can see the eye, it's too late. Happy Hits Radio, it is the Professor. Once again, welcome aboard. Thank you so much for being here. I must say, everything is going better here today. Yesterday was off to a very rocky start, but today, everything's going okay. Now, granted, there's plenty of time for it to go off the rails. I'm not saying that's impossible, but it did not start like it did yesterday, so I am grateful for that, and I'm happy to spend a little time with you guys.

0: It's deep, deep lyrics. Happy Hits Radio, it is the Professor. So if you have not gotten your Happy Hits merchandise, well, there's never a bad time for that. So head to our website, happyhits.co.uk, and then click on the merch tab and check out what we've got. Spend a little money. It'll do you some good.
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Happy Hits Radio, it is the professor. So, I was thinking about something yesterday. I need to go have an eye exam, right? Not necessarily because I noticed anything wrong, but because of the fact that it's been, I don't know, 10, 12 years since I've been to an optometrist. It's probably time, right? I've not noticed anything, but also over the course of a decade, how much do you notice? But the thing that got this started was, I'm debating getting contacts, right? Because I have worn glasses since I was in the fifth grade. So 10, 11 years old, I've, you know, been wearing glasses nonstop. And, you know, it's all right. There's nothing wrong with that, you know. But at the same time, I wonder what it would be like to go without them. I could find out, right? I'm a grown adult. I can make these choices. Though my worry with that, of course, is I tend to be pretty slow in the morning already, and then having to fold in learning to put contacts in on top of everything else. I'm not sure it's a great idea, but I don't know. We'll see. At the end of the day, I just need to have my eyes checked. That's all. All I do every night is think about

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1: AI could give terrorists access to bioweapons or generate new pathogens if guardrails on the technology fail. That's what the head of MI5 has said in a speech at Thames House. Sir Ken McCallum says among the potential ways that humans could misuse AI, bioweapons are a key concern.
2: Today, AI is already supercharging the cybersecurity contest between attackers and defenders. It can produce propaganda and radicalizing material tailored to the individual. We've caught terrorists seeking to exploit AI to improve their reconnaissance and attack methodologies.
1: A man who was fatally attacked by a tiger at Yorkshire Wildlife Park on Saturday was filming the moment he approached the animal. Following the incident, a health and safety investigation has been launched by the City of Doncaster Council. The park has remained closed today. Police in Ireland have begun a murder investigation into an arson attack at a house in Waterford City. It's led to the deaths of a man, a woman and two children. Two other children are critically injured in hospital. That's the latest from Radio News Hub. I'm Georgia Lee.
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1: Showers will ease in the north this evening with clear spells across the country. Mist and fog patches will develop in the south and winds strengthen in the north. Lows of 9 degrees Celsius.

Heavy Hits Radio, it is the Roofbuster. So early this morning, I was out walking the dogs, as I do every day, and it's dark, right? So I'm just minding my own business. It's a very quiet morning, and we're just toddling along as we always do. And as I'm on the home stretch, headed back towards the house, facing eastward, I notice something, but I'm not exactly sure at first what I'm looking at. And so I keep looking at it, and at first it looks like a comet, right? So it's a bright head segment with kind of a wispy tail behind it. I thought, I don't think we're due for any comets. If there were one that bright, I feel like we would have known about it before today, right? Well, then it's moving, and moving very quickly. And it's like, well, I don't think that can be a plane. It's moving too quick and too low, and it looks like a comet. That's not how planes look. Right? And it's not like a particularly cloudy morning or cold. So it's like, I don't know what this is. So I of course, take to Facebook, where you can always assure there's valid information. And actually, they happened upon the solution. It was the launch of a SpaceX rocket, a SpaceX 9 rocket. It's headed to the space station for reloading. So it's got 6,300 pounds of cargo and new solar panels for the International Space Station, which is pretty cool. So it left the platform at 6:33 this morning in Florida, and I saw it about 10 minutes later. And I got a couple of pictures of it, and then it was gone, never to be seen again, right? It's bizarre. This ain't gonna be easy.

0: Happy Hits Radio, it is the Professor. So obviously you have discovered a way to listen to Happy Hits, or you wouldn't be hearing this right now. But it turns out there are actually several ways to listen. 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

0: Heavy Hits Radio, it is the Rootfuster. And so yesterday I woke up to a nasty surprise from one of the dogs. Yeah. And, you know, that took care of itself. Everything's okay. House is back in order. In fact, I went ahead and just really cleaned because, well. So, but now I'm having kind of the opposite problem. I can't get either of the dogs to eat, and I don't understand. Right? Like, you've got to be hungry. They have to be hungry because they didn't eat at all yesterday. And now we're moving on to about 24 hours that neither of them have wanted to eat anything. And I say, well, I don't know what you want from me, right? So I don't know if what made one of them sick was, I don't know, right? Like I'm a little fatigued by the contrary dog behavior, right? I love them both. But when it's like this, it's like, you can't have, like, it's got to be one extreme or the other. I'm really quite weary of that at the moment.
1: What if you didn't understand what he saw?
2: Then you better figure it out, because it was coming for you.

0: That's normal. Heavy Hits Radio, it is the Professor. So, you gotta know your geography if your job requires you to know geography. I'll explain more coming up next hour.
1: Let's move!

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1: AI could give terrorists access to bioweapons if guardrails on the technology fail. That's what the head of MI5 has said.
2: Not yet realised, but the misuse case to which I'd attach greatest weight is AI's potential to change the stakes on existing or even new bioweapons. These risks are real. The UK intelligence community, MI5, GCHQ and MI6, is working closely with the UK's globally respected AI Security Institute to take them on.
1: That's Sir Ken McCallum. He says AI is already supercharging the cybersecurity contests between attackers and defenders. A murder investigation has been launched into an arson attack at a house in Waterford City, Ireland. It's led to the deaths of a man, a woman and two children. Two other children are critically injured in hospital. A man who was fatally attacked by a tiger at Yorkshire Wildlife Park on Saturday was filming the moment he approached the animal. Following the incident, a health and safety investigation has been launched by the City of Doncaster Council. That's the latest from Radio News Hub. I'm Georgia Lee.
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1: Showers will ease in the north this evening with clear spells across the country. Mist and fog patches will develop in the south and winds strengthen in the north. Lows of 9 degrees Celsius.

Happy Hits Radio, it is the Professor. And, well, if your job requires you to know where places are, you should probably know where places are. A very costly mistake was Strange But True, coming up in 7 minutes.

0: Happy Hits Radio, it is the Roofusser, and yes, of course, it is time for Strange But True, and our Strange But True today coming from Maine. That's up at the tippy-tippy top of New England, your side of the country. That's where a political candidate placed $25,000 worth of ads in the wrong town. All right, so there's a politician running for Senate in Maine. Her name is Susan Collins. And, well, you know what we do over here, of course. We like to throw enormous amounts of money at political campaigns when it comes to advertising. So her plan was to place $25,000 worth of attack ads on her opponent. All right, well, here's what happened. So turns out, apparently this was new information to the people handling her campaign. There is a Portland, Maine, and there is a Portland, Oregon. Well, guess where the ads ran? Hint, it wasn't in Maine. So they put $25,000 worth of attack ads about two candidates that don't exist in the wrong state. And that did not go over well. Of course, the candidate was upset, and the head of the ad buying agency probably let somebody go when they did that. Now, they had to refund the money, which, of course, is where they're having the absolute worst nightmare, is to have to give $25,000 back. That, and I can tell you from insider experience, there's a lot of paperwork that comes with this, and somebody is having among the worst days of their lives right now.
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4: 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Is the sound of saying, I got you, mate? Is the sound of mates enjoying even more of this? Is the sound of mates getting home instead of here? Click your seatbelt, because you're twice as likely to be killed or seriously injured if you don't think.
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2: US actor RJ Mitty, best known for his role as Walter Jr. in Breaking Bad, has died at the age of 34. He rose to fame playing Bryan Cranston's on-screen son on the series, using his platform to advocate for disability rights from his experience living with cerebral palsy. Cranston wrote on social media that he loved him and thoroughly enjoyed being with him. Sir Ian McKellen will star in the European premiere of a mixed reality theatre production in Manchester this year, with audiences watching pre-recorded videos of the actors on stage. An arc debuted in New York City earlier this year in is a 47-minute play written by Simon Stevens. And singer Ace says the sign-up process for her upcoming one-off performance at the Royal Albert Hall was overwhelmed by people using artificial intelligence bots. In a statement shared on Instagram, Ace says her team have scrapped their plans for pre-sale tickets. Instead, they will manually review the sign-up list to identify people they believe are real fans.
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Happy Hits Radio, it is the Roofusser. So earlier in the hour, I was talking about a political campaign that misplaced some ads and made a humongous mistake. A nightmare, really, because I know what they're going through. But at the same time, like, it is a horrible, horrible thing. I was curious to see, so I looked into it, and evidently, Ofcom, which is the governing body of broadcast media there in the UK, forbids political advertising on radio and television. What a time to be alive. Like, I cannot imagine such a thing, because here, of course, we go in the total opposite direction. So not only do we allow it, but we encourage it by offering candidates the best possible rate. That is to say, when somebody makes a buy, like when a candidate buys time to run an ad, we not only let them do it, but we give them the best price that we can come up with. And it's like, what? How are... And it gets so ugly. If you've not observed American television or heard American radio during an election cycle such as we have right now, you haven't lived, right? Because these people get vicious. And it's all nonsense, right? Because whatever nasty thing one candidate says about another, you know it's just projection. They've done something equally worse, if not worse, right? It's like, okay. Okay. So anyway, I wish I could be there right now to get some peace and quiet.

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1: Hey, Mr. DJ, put a record on. 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

Ladies and gentlemen, boys and girls, it is my pleasure to introduce to you all the finest, the brightest, the meanest,

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1: AI could give terrorists access to bioweapons or generate new pathogens if guardrails on the technology fail. That's what the head of MI5 had said in a speech at Thames House. Sir Ken McCallum says among the potential ways that humans could misuse AI, bioweapons are a key concern.
2: AI is already supercharging the cybersecurity contest between attackers and defenders. It can produce propaganda and radicalizing material tailored to the individual. We've caught terrorists seeking to exploit AI to improve their reconnaissance and attack methodologies.
1: Police in Ireland have begun a murder investigation into an arson attack at a house in Waterford City. It's led to the deaths of a man, a woman, and two children. Two other children are critically injured in hospital. Reports say a man who was fatally attacked by a tiger at Yorkshire Wildlife Park was filming the moment he approached the animal. Following the incident on Saturday, the park has remained closed. The City of Doncaster Council have also launched a health and safety investigation. That's the latest from Radio News Hub. I'm Georgia Lee.
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1: Showers will ease this evening with clear spells across the country. Mist and fog patches will develop in the south and winds strengthen in the north. Lows of 9 degrees Celsius.

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Happy Hits Radio, it is the Roofusser. And I mentioned this earlier in the radio program, but I feel it bears repeating. At first light today, when I was out walking the dogs, I saw what looked like a comet. Honestly, like a really bright head and then this wispy tail off behind it. But it was moving way too fast to be a comet, right? And super close to where I am, which would also kind of be a harbinger of doom, I would think. Anyway, it was not a comet. It was a SpaceX rocket headed towards the space station, which is pretty cool. And I caught it about 10 minutes after it had launched from Cape Canaveral in Florida. So I was curious, because I've never really thought about it, how they actually get then to the space station. Because it's one thing to just fire a rocket straight up in the air and hope you hit it, right? That's not exactly how they do it. Because the space station is really cooking along 17,500 miles an hour, and it's about 250 miles.

0: it, and then they have to actually dock with it. Can you imagine, like, all these billions of dollars worth of equipment, and you're here like, I don't know, I see it, I guess I'll go on over.
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0: nothing, so there's nothing to regret. Other than this 4-4 kick drum pounding on my head.
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3: US actor Ajay Mitty, best known for his role as Walter Jr. in Breaking Bad, has died at the age of 34. He rose to fame playing Bryan Cranston's on-screen son on the series, using his platform to advocate for disability rights from his experience living with cerebral palsy. Cranston wrote on social media that he loved him and thoroughly enjoyed being with him. Sir Ian McKellen will star in the European premiere of a mixed reality theatre production in Manchester this year, with audiences watching pre-recorded videos of the actors on stage. An arc debuted in New York City earlier this year and is a 47-minute play written by Simon Stevens. And singer Ray says the sign-up process for her upcoming one-off performance at the Royal Albert Hall was overwhelmed by people using artificial intelligence bots. In a statement shared on Instagram, Ray says her team have scrapped their plans for pre-sale tickets. Instead, they will manually review the sign-up list to identify people they believe are real fans.
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Yeah, so mind your own business, will you? Happy Hits Radio, it is the Professor, and look, we've reached the wrap-up portion of the radio program. No finer a feeling. Ah, yes. Because that means, of course, that hopefully you've made it home. And if not, well, we'll be right here with you for whatever it is that you have to do this evening. As for me, of course, I have plenty of day left to burn, so I've got to go and get things done. Not interested, but I'll do it, right? Because they do continue to pay me, right? And it's not like it used to be. At a previous company I worked for with a certain criminal in charge, we were getting paid maybe once a week in cash, you know, like a certain other kind of worker. So it's nice. These checks never bounce and they go directly into my bank account. What a time to be alive. So I guess I'll go and do some work today. Why not? And oh, I've got lots and lots of other things to do. Chief among them, trying to get the dogs to eat. I mentioned this earlier. I can't get them now to eat. And it's always something, right? This is the pain of adulthood, right? I think the thing that sums it up best in my mind is the meme that's like, adulthood is constantly saying, well, next week should be a little slower. It's always a lie. So I do have to run. Listen, thank you guys so much for being here. I really appreciate it. Have a fantastic evening. Stick around. Courtney will be here at 7, and Lord willing, I will talk to you tomorrow.

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2: 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This song is one of my favorites. It's called Somebody to Love.

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1: AI could give terrorists access to bioweapons or generate new pathogens if guardrails on the technology fail. That's what the head of MI5 has said in a speech at Thames House. Sir Ken McCallum says among the potential ways that humans could misuse AI, bioweapons are a key concern.
2: Today, AI is already supercharging the cybersecurity contest between attackers and defenders. It can produce propaganda and radicalizing material tailored to the individual. We've caught terrorists seeking to exploit AI to improve their reconnaissance and attack methodologies.
1: A murder investigation has been launched into an arson attack at a house in Waterford City, Ireland. It's led to the death of a man, a woman, and two children. Two other children are critically injured in hospital. And Lord Geoffrey Archer's final novel has sold almost 28,000 copies in the UK within days of being published. The former politician and best-selling author died suddenly and peacefully, aged 86, last Monday. That's the latest from Radio News Hub. I'm Georgia Lee.
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1: Showers will ease this evening with clear spells across the country. Mist and fog patches will develop in the south and winds strengthen in the north. Lows of 9 degrees Celsius.

Good evening and welcome back to the Pick and Mix show with me, Courtney, here on Happy Hits Radio. How are we all doing? How's our Tuesday been? Right, lots of music to get through tonight. Plenty of brilliant tunes to play for you in the next 2 hours.

That is a real throwback, isn't it? Plan B there, and She Said. Now I want to give a big shout out to everyone who's been on Happy Hits today, or if you have been listening as well for most of the day, and especially to the professor for the Dive Time show. Right, lots to come for you. Some Taylor Swift, some Eurythmics as well. We're going to be playing shortly. Before all that though, here's some Arctic Monkeys.

even after all these years, that song and that album never disappoints. Right, don't forget to be checking out our website, happyhits.co.uk, where you can check out all things Happy Hits. Oh, my voice is going. I told you yesterday I've got a bit of a cold, so it gets a bit challenging. You can also listen back to any shows that you've missed over on Happy Hits as well.

So how have we all been doing? How's our Tuesday been going so far? As you may have guessed, I've been nursing this cold. I've been trying so hard to get back into the swing of things. I can't really complain. I've been away a couple of times. I've been enjoying the end of summer, but now I feel like it's cool crashed down on me. But that's okay. I need a little bit of a rest. Maybe my body is telling me. Right. It'd be great to hear what you've been up to though. 07507211766 is the number to contact us.

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1: Guys, we've got to pay the rent. Put some ads on, quick.
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It's another great one there, isn't it? A throwback that always just reminds me of like movie scenes. I feel like I've heard that song overlay in a lot of movie scenes. Freaky Friday was one of them. Anyway, we love it here on Happy Hits. Right, still got lots to come. Linkin Park, Avril Lavigne and Youngblood. Before all that though, let's get this one on for you.

I still absolutely adore that song, Zombies. I think it's one of Youngblood's best songs. And I do like his music. I know it's a bit different to what he's done previously, but it's a brilliant tune. Right, we're going to leave you with a 2000s emo rock classic, and I'll be back just after 8 o'clock.

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1: AI could give terrorists access to bioweapons if guardrails on the technology fail. That's what the head of MI5 has said.
2: The misuse case to which I'd attach greatest weight is AI's potential to change the stakes on existing or even new bioweapons. These risks are real. The UK intelligence community, MI5, GCHQ and MI6, is working closely with the UK's globally respected AI Security Institute.
1: That's Sir Ken McCallum. He says AI is already supercharging the cybersecurity contest between attackers and defenders. Police in Ireland have begun a murder investigation into an arson attack at a house in Waterford City. It's led to the death of a man, a woman and two children. Two other children are critically injured in hospital. And reality star Katie Price says she denies being vengeful towards her ex-husband during a trial at Lewis Crown Court. Her former husband, Kieran Haler, is on trial accused of raping a 13-year-old girl in West Sussex in 2016. That's the latest from Radio News Hub. I'm Georgia Lee.
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1: Showers will ease this evening with clear spells across the country. Mist and fog patches will develop in the south and winds strengthen in the north. Lows of 9 degrees Celsius.

some Måneskin there for you. And of course, David from Måneskin just got married in Heated Dove. Cameron, who has seen their beautiful wedding photos. I mean, she's just stunning. She's always going to look brilliant. But he looks amazing too. Beautiful couple. Congratulations to them. Right, it's time for some Robbie Williams.

You're with me, Courtney, here on Happy Hits Radio. It's your Pick and Mix show. I am hanging on in there. I do apologize for the sound of my voice. That was some Paris Jackson there with the Struts, and she is slowly making her way around Europe this week. She's been doing incredible shows. She's already done Paris. She's already done Berlin and Amsterdam, I believe, is tonight. But she's also due to be in London on a Friday night, as am I. But we will see at this rate. But if I do go, I'm very, very excited. Right, Finn Lizzy's plays next.

Right, don't forget to be going over to our Instagram at Happy Hits UK, giving us a like, giving us a follow, staying up to date with all things Happy Hits over there. We've got plenty to get your teeth stuck into. Also on our website, happyhits.co.uk. 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

0: Heaven knows the Pretty Reckless here on Happy Hits. Don't go anywhere. We're going to go for a quick break and then we're going to get some Jimmy Eat World and First Aid Kit for you on after.
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0: keeping on.
1: Well, it has just come to 20 to 8 here on your Tuesday evening Pick and Mix show. We're getting through it. I promise we've still got some great tunes to get on for you, and a real mixture as well. We're going to get some Jessie J and some Girls Aloud on for you. Before that, though, an artist I don't tend to play much, an artist I never actually listened to too much growing up. I know he's huge. He's one of the biggest artists of all times. But it was never an artist that my parents played. But he has got some brilliant tunes, including this one.

still loving that song and still definitely in the mood to rewatch Wuthering Heights already. Right, that's all I got time for tonight. Thank you so much for joining me and putting up with my very croaky voice. I'll be back tomorrow at 7 p.m. for your Wednesday evening show, and we're going to leave you with a classic by a queen herself.

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1: AI could give terrorists access to bioweapons or generate new pathogens if guardrails on the technology fail. That's what the head of MI5 has said in a speech at Thames House. Sir Ken McKellum says among the potential ways that humans could misuse AI, bioweapons are a key concern.
2: Part of that means retaining the capability edge against those who mean the UK harm. As they seek to harness AI, we must stay ahead, so these powerful technologies bolster rather than undermine our shared security.
1: The Garda have launched a murder investigation after an arson attack on a house in Waterford City has killed two adults and two children. Two other children were also seriously injured in the blaze. The man and woman have been named locally as Philip and Kim English. And Pedro Pascal says learning to play the cello has been the most challenging thing in his career. The actor stars in the upcoming feature film Behemoth as Alex Serian, a gifted, classically trained musician. That's the latest from Radio News Hub. I'm Georgia Lee.
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1: Staying dry for many with warm sunny spells and patchy cloud on Wednesday. Winds strengthening in the north, coastal gales developing in northern Scotland. Highs of 19 degrees Celsius.
4: Gotta get that. Gotta get that. Gotta get that.

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2: AI could give terrorists access to bioweapons or generate new pathogens if guardrails on the technology fail. That's what the head of MI5 has said in a speech at Thames House. Sir Ken McKellum says among the potential ways that humans could misuse AI, bioweapons are a key concern.
3: Part of that means retaining the capability edge against those who mean the UK harm. As they seek to harness AI, we must stay ahead, so these powerful technologies bolster rather than undermine our shared security.
2: The Garda have launched a murder investigation after an arson attack on a house in Waterford City has killed two adults and two children. Two other children were also seriously injured in the blaze. The man and woman have been named locally as Philip and Kim English. And Pedro Pascal says learning to play the cello has been the most challenging thing in his career. The actor stars in the upcoming feature film Behemoth as Alex Serian, a gifted, classically trained musician. That's the latest from Radio News Hub. I'm Georgia Lee.
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2: Staying dry for many with warm sunny spells and patchy cloud on Wednesday, winds strengthening in the north, coastal gales developing in northern Scotland, highs of 19 degrees Celsius.

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1: AI could give terrorists access to bioweapons if guardrails on the technology fail. That's what the head of MI5 has said.
2: Not yet realised, but the misuse case to which I'd attach greatest weight is AI's potential to change the stakes on existing or even new bioweapons. These risks are real. The UK intelligence community, MI5, GCHQ and MI6, is working closely with the UK's globally respected AI Security Institute to take them on.
1: That's Sir Ken McCallum. He says AI is already supercharging the cybersecurity contest between attackers and defenders. The Garda have launched a murder investigation after an arson attack on a house in Waterford City in Ireland has killed two adults and two children. Two other children were also seriously injured in the blaze. And Pedro Pascal says learning to play the cello has been the most challenging thing in his career. The actor stars in the upcoming feature film Behemoth as Alex Serian, a gifted, classically trained musician. That's the latest from Radio News Hub. I'm Georgia Lee.
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1: Staying dry for many with warm sunny spells and patchy cloud on Wednesday. Winds strengthening in the north, coastal gales developing in northern Scotland, highs of 19 degrees Celsius.

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1: AI could give terrorists access to bioweapons or generate new pathogens if guardrails on the technology fail. That's what the head of MI5 has said. In a speech at Thames House, Sir Ken McCallum says among the potential ways that humans could misuse AI, bioweapons are a key concern.
2: Today, AI is already supercharging the cybersecurity contest between attackers and defenders. It can produce propaganda and radicalizing material tailored to the individual. We've caught terrorists seeking to exploit AI to improve their reconnaissance and attack methodology.
1: The Garda have launched a murder investigation after an arson attack on a house in Watford City in Ireland has killed two adults and two children. Two other children were seriously injured in the blaze. The man and woman have been named locally as Philip and Kim English. A statement from the Vatican says the Pope has lung cancer and had the lower lobe of his right lung removed during surgery in Rome. The Vatican says the surgery was successful and there were no complications. That's the latest from Radio News Hub. I'm Georgia Lee.
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1: Staying dry for many with warm sunny spells and patchy cloud on Wednesday. Winds strengthening in the north, coastal gales developing in northern Scotland. Highs of 19 degrees Celsius.

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